0: durch die Nacht mit Alex Berlin.
1: I did a lot of traveling around and that took me to Asia and sort of disillusioned me with the traditional spiritual approaches.

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0: sound. 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
1: He would actually love it.
0: Yeah, cool. That's my way.
2: How are you?
0: He's been coming out of the headphones.
2: Cock Sockers McGee, yeah. Do it, that was alright, wasn't it?
3: Yeah. I did a few silly bits in there.
2: Yeah, Chan, you went, no! At one point for some reason.
4: Wow. Wow.
5: Sounds like a black lady.

0: Well,
1: I gurgles.
2: Not spot in Germany.
1: That's not laughing.
3: Who was that?
4: One more black woman.
3: I did a really hard
5: black woman.
3: Wonder what the fuck.
6: Can you
1: really
6: do something?
1: Sing the loop part.
7: Hear it?
1: The syllable low.
7: Ben Somerville, suck my cock.
2: Run with us, we got this.
8: Someone up to like death from Marpo. Flying like the wings of a dove.
2: Negroes.
1: What?
2: That's a Negro.
1: What you said?
2: Negro.
1: Oh, Chad. Wait. Oh, I didn't.
9: Wait. That's it. All right.
1: Wait.
9: Okay. I might try that again. Just
1: okay.

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0: Alex Berlin. 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
1: Hey yo, Jace.
2: Oh yeah! Oh yeah! Oh yeah!
1: Say something to her. Holla at her.
2: I got one question. How'd you fit all that in them jeans? You know what to do with that big fat butt.
1: Wiggle, wiggle, wiggle. 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Just a little bit.

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1: Double R with the factory rims. I got the 90, the years, the version, the bribes, I'm really a threat.
0: It's got to the point that I don't even care. I got jewels in a safe that I don't even wear.
1: Bro, I'd do it for some shoes and some clothes. You'll see what it'll do for a necklace. 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

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She says, hey babe, take a walk on the wild side.

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0: always has been, it always will be, it always has been, it always will be, it always has been, it always will be, it always has been, it always will be, it always has been, it always has been, it always has been, it always has been, it always happens, it always happens, it always happens, it always happens, it always happens, it always happens, it always happens, it always happens, it always happens, this always happens, this always happens, this always happens, this always happens, this always happens, this always happens, this always happens, this always happens, this always happens,
1: it always will be, it always will be, it always will be, it always will be, it always will be, it always will be.